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5: Mostly cloudy for this evening. Slight chance for a shower. The better chance for rain will arrive later tonight. Showers and storms on the way in the overnight period. Temperatures falling through the 70s to a low near 62. Mostly cloudy, patchy fog throughout Friday morning. Then a slight chance for an afternoon shower or thunderstorm. Highs near 80 degrees. Clearing out just in time for the weekend. Breezy Saturday, 79. Sunny on Sunday with a high near 77. From the WSAW News Channel 7 studio, I'm First Alert meteorologist Chad Franzen.

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got you Sinead. 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I got a girl, but I still feel alone. If you plan me, that mean my home ain't home. Having nightmares are going through your phone. Can't even record, you got me out my zone.

Mostly cloudy for this evening. Slight chance for a shower. The better chance for rain will arrive later tonight. Showers and storms on the way in the overnight period. Temperatures falling through the 70s to a low near 62. Mostly cloudy, patchy fog throughout Friday morning. Then a slight chance for an afternoon shower or thunderstorm. Highs near 80 degrees. Clearing out just in time for the weekend. Breezy Saturday, 79. Sunny on Sunday with a high near 77. From the WSAW News Channel 7 studio, I'm First Alert Meteorologist Chad Franzen.

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Mostly cloudy for this evening. Slight chance for a shower. The better chance for rain will arrive later tonight. Showers and storms on the way in the overnight period. Temperatures falling through the 70s to a low near 62. Mostly cloudy, patchy fog throughout Friday morning. Then a slight chance for an afternoon shower or thunderstorm. Highs near 80 degrees. Clearing out just in time for the weekend. Breezy Saturday, 79. Sunny on Sunday with a high near 77. From the WSAW News Channel 7 studio, I'm First Alert meteorologist Chad Franzen.

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Mostly cloudy for this evening. Slight chance for a shower. The better chance for rain will arrive later tonight. Showers and storms on the way in the overnight period. Temperatures falling through the 70s to a low near 62. Mostly cloudy, patchy fog throughout Friday morning. Then a slight chance for an afternoon shower or thunderstorm. Highs near 80 degrees. Clearing out just in time for the weekend. Breezy Saturday, 79. Sunny on Sunday with a high near 77. From the WSAW News Channel 7 studio, I'm First Alert meteorologist Chad Franzen.

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More vivid, why should I feel it deserve?

shot, but one opportunity. Seize everything you ever wanted. One moment. Did you capture it?

Mostly cloudy for this evening. Slight chance for a shower. The better chance for rain will arrive later tonight. Showers and storms on the way in the overnight period. Temperatures falling through the 70s to a low near 62. Mostly cloudy, patchy fog throughout Friday morning. Then a slight chance for an afternoon shower or thunderstorm. Highs near 80 degrees. Clearing out just in time for the weekend. Breezy Saturday, 79. Sunny on Sunday with a high near 77. From the WSAW News Channel 7 studio, I'm First Alert Meteorologist Chad Franzen.

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Isolated showers and thunderstorms for this early Friday morning as temperatures start out in the 60s for today. Mostly cloudy skies will remain through Friday in the afternoon. Slight chance for late day shower storm later on. Highs today near 80. Tonight, slight chance for a shower storm before midnight. Lows near 57. Sunny skies, a bit breezy on Saturday, 79. Sunny skies Sunday, a bit cooler. Highs in 77. From the WSAW News Channel 7 studio, I'm First Alert meteorologist Chad Francis.

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1: So much. 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
1: Some people would call him a loser. He ran for state office. He was beaten. He started a business. He failed. He ran for Congress. He lost. He was nominated for vice president. He lost again. But he knew only those who never tried are the real losers. And Abraham Lincoln was no loser. Persistence. Pass it on. 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

isolated showers and thunderstorms for this early Friday morning as temperatures start out in the 60s for today. Mostly cloudy skies will remain through Friday in the afternoon. Slight chance for late day shower storm later on. Highs today near 80. Tonight, slight chance for a shower storm before midnight. Lows near 57. Sunny skies, a bit breezy on Saturday, 79. Sunny skies Sunday, a bit cooler, highs in 77. From the WSAW News Channel 7 studio, I'm First Alert meteorologist Chad Franzen.

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isolated showers and thunderstorms for this early Friday morning as temperatures start out in the 60s for today. Mostly cloudy skies will remain through Friday in the afternoon. Slight chance for late day shower storm later on. Highs today near 80. Tonight, slight chance for a shower storm before midnight. Lows near 57. Sunny skies, a bit breezy on Saturday, 79. Sunny skies Sunday, a bit cooler. Highs in 77. From the WSAW News Channel 7 studio, I'm First Alert meteorologist Chad Franzen.

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to the ball girl one time. Isolated showers and thunderstorms for this early Friday morning as temperatures start out in the 60s for today. Mostly cloudy skies will remain through Friday in the afternoon. Slight chance for late day shower storm later on. Highs today near 80. Tonight, slight chance for a shower storm before midnight. Lows near 57. Sunny skies, a bit breezy on Saturday, 79. Sunny skies Sunday, a bit cooler. Highs end 77. From the WSAW News Channel 7 studio, I'm First Alert Meteorologist Chad Franzen.

This town's lost its faith, our colors will fade eventually. 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Oh my, my, oh my, my love, I take one look at you, you're taking me out.

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4: What we gotta do right here is go back.

Isolated showers and thunderstorms for this early Friday morning as temperatures start out in the 60s for today. Mostly cloudy skies will remain through Friday in the afternoon. Slight chance for late day shower or storm later on. Highs today near 80. Tonight, slight chance for a shower or storm before midnight. Lows near 57. Sunny skies, a bit breezy on Saturday, 79. Sunny skies Sunday, a bit cooler. Highs in 77. From the WSAW News Channel 7 studio, I'm First Alert Meteorologist Chad Franzen.

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Mostly cloudy for this evening. Slight chance for a shower. The better chance for rain will arrive later tonight. Showers and storms on the way in the overnight period. Temperatures falling through the 70s to a low near 62. Mostly cloudy, patchy fog throughout Friday morning. Then a slight chance for an afternoon shower or thunderstorm. Highs near 80 degrees. Clearing out just in time for the weekend. Breezy Saturday, 79. Sunny on Sunday with a high near 77. From the WSAW News Channel 7 studio, I'm First Alert meteorologist Chad Franzen.

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2: Wisconsin weather. Thunderstorms across north central Wisconsin early this morning. At times they could feature heavy rainfall. High of 78 this afternoon with a couple thunderstorms possible later in the day east of Highway 51 / I-39. Best chance for strong to severe storms will be in the southeastern part of the state. Partly cloudy skies expected overnight with a low of 56 and then 76 for the high on Saturday with partly cloudy skies. Breezy wind gusts possible of up to 20 to 25 miles an hour out of the northwest. 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
4: Man, oh man, that's some wild rain out there. Seeing some thunderstorms continue throughout the morning. Highs around 78 today, so please drive careful. Coming up, hotels. Do you always pick the same one when you go out of town? Do you just pick the cheapest one? There are preferences among the generations we'll talk about. We'll do your history lesson, things you may not have remember, and a Houston teacher has a fart corner going viral for it. I'll give you details about it coming up next. Right now, Malcolm Todd, good morning.

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1: What's trending?
2: Good morning. So, 18 version of ChatGPT rolling out. OpenAI says ChatGPT for teens is for kids 13 to 17, includes safeguards. So we'll see what happens. Hershey filling their Halloween bags with popcorn and pretzels this year because, well, it's healthier than some of their candy. They also say the sales of their zero sugar candy has grown by 4 times over the last 5 years. The Philadelphia police have identified the man that is running around the city terrorizing people wearing a Chucky doll mask. Zamri Hughes is a suspect. He's 22, arrested. Has been issued for him. He is going to be charged with terroristic threats, harassment, and simple assault. A Houston teacher recently created a toot corner for her class. The corner has a yellow sign that reads, Fart Corner. Viewers online praised her with the idea and joked with comments like, it should be called the gas station. Oh, that's funny. The teacher added, don't mind me, just trying to keep the funk in one area. A nationwide report recently found back-to-school shopping costs have jumped by 11% since last year. Prices rose from backpacks, notebooks, and clothes. The national average for a cafeteria lunch is roughly around $3 to $3.25. Buying school lunch 5 days a week costs about $13.75 per child. A Fort Collins, Colorado bear recently crashed Colorado State University's move-in day. Campus police say the bear wandered near the housing area. The bear was shooed away as residents were kept safe. An Amazon van was recently caught on camera rolling down the hill. The driver stopped to drop off a package but may not have placed the van in neutral or park. The driver ran after the van but could not stop it. It rolled down an embankment and crashed. And an Arizona Starbucks shift supervisor recently fired after taking home 4 cake pops, a Danish and a bagel. The manager asked for reimbursement of $50. She was fired. The supervisor claims a worker snitched on her. Today is World Entrepreneur Day, National Senior Citizen Day, National Fantasy Football Day, Sweet Tea Day, and World Fashion Day. That's some trending news for you on Hot 96.7. 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

0: across north central Wisconsin early this morning. At times they could feature heavy rainfall. A high of 78 this afternoon with a couple thunderstorms possible later in the day east of Highway 51 / I-39. Best chance for strong to severe storms will be in the southeastern part of the state. Partly cloudy skies expected overnight with a low of 56 and then 76 for the high on Saturday with partly cloudy skies. Breezy wind gusts possible of up to 20 to 25 miles an hour out of the northwest. From the WCW News Channel 7 studio, First Alert Meteorologist Spence Furman.
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Good morning, it's Corey with a K. So you're traveling. You're going somewhere you've wanted to go for a while. You're super excited about it. Do you pick a new hotel or do you stay somewhere that you love, that you know, that's the good and trusty? 715-345-0967. A new survey has come out, and they found it depends on your generation on where you choose to stay, what hotel you choose to stay in, which is interesting, okay? So they say Hilton leads among Gen Z and Millennials. Marriott tops Gen Xers and Baby Boomers. Four Seasons going younger compared to Baby Boomers, which I'm kind of surprised on, but that's fine. So if you had to pick a place to stay, where are you staying? Are you staying in the same place or just whatever is cheaper? Because that might be how it is right now. I guess lately I've been staying at Hilton's, so I guess it kind of tracks. That's fair. But for you, if you pick the same place or no, 715-345-0967. Call or text. I want to hear from you. Good morning.

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1: Oh, yeah. Yeah, y'all know what it is. Katy Perry, Juicy J.

Hot 96.7. Good morning. It's Corey with K. Do you think celebrities have a favorite hotel that they stay at all the time? New survey has come out. And it says, depending on your generation, depends on where you choose to stay. Hilton among Gen Zs and Millennials. Marriott among Gen Xers and Baby Boomers. I guess if we are, like, comparing, yes, I've stayed at Hilton's the last few times. But I just find what's the cheapest. And lately, Hilton has been the cheapest for me. So, why would I not stay there? Off the talk and text line, they get this text message saying, I guess we're a Marriott family because that's where we stay. I've always wanted to go to a Four Seasons, something like really fancy, Beverly Hills Hotel. I'll never do it, but I want to. It would be fun. Do you pick a certain place, a certain hotel to stay at every time you travel? Or are you like me? You just find the cheapest. That's okay, too. That is a fair answer. 715-345-0967. We are seeing those thunderstorms. They will continue throughout the morning. And you know, this storm's big, you guys, okay? Lots of rain ahead of us, so keep that in mind. Saw some wild lightning on the way to work this morning. So most of the lightning right now is south of us. Got that going for us, okay? Coming up, we'll do Meghan Trainor, Ariana Grande. Right now, Shakira. Good morning.

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1: So, morning, 17 days left till Labor Day, 71 days left till Halloween, 97 days left till Thanksgiving. Things you may not have remembered about the 21st day of August. How about on this date? In 1888, the adding machine was patented in the U.S. 1897, Oldsmobile began production as a General Motors company. Division in America. 1911, the Mona Lisa was stolen from the Louvre. Or by a Louvre employee, but from the Louvre. 1959, Hawaii became the 50th U.S. state. How about on this date in 1987, the movie Dirty Dancing, starring Patrick Swayze and Jennifer Grey, premiered. 1994, DNA testing links O.J. Simpson to the murder. 2007, Barnes & Noble refused to stock O.J.'s book, If I Did It. How about on this date in 2012, ABC announced they would be moving Jimmy Kimmel Live to the 11:35 time slot. And on this date in 2019, TMZ said Liam Hemsworth filed for divorce from Miley Cyrus. He cited irreconcilable differences for their split. So there you go. Some things you probably didn't remember about the 21st day of August. Coming up, we'll get a check on hot headlines, check on this rainy weather and more on Hot 96.7.

0: With Paul Hart.
1: Good morning. The Wisconsin Department of Health Services is tracking the E. coli outbreak linked to alfalfa sprouts. DHS says 17 people have been sickened and one hospitalized after eating sprouts from the Calco and Everything Sprouts brands. The outbreak has also hit Minnesota with 23 cases there. Governor Evers is pushing back against proposed federal changes to Head Start. Evers sent a letter to federal health officials urging them to scrap a Trump administration proposal to roll back Head Start program standards. The governor said that plan will eliminate requirements covering class sizes, services for children with disabilities, educational quality, and child safety. Evers argues the changes would weaken a program that served more than 12,000 children and families in Wisconsin last year. The Department of Natural Resources is sweetening the deal for meat processors to take donated deer. DNR announced Wednesday it'll increase payments it offers for each deer handled by a processor to $125 per deer or $135 if CWD testing is required. That's up from the $100 previous. Since the program's inception in 2000, hunters have donated over 100,000 deer, which is over 4 million pounds of venison sent to local food banks.
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2: Central Wisconsin weather.
3: Thunderstorms across north central Wisconsin early this morning. At times they could feature heavy rainfall. A high of 78 this afternoon with a couple thunderstorms possible later in the day east of Highway 51/I-39. Best chance for strong to severe storms will be in the southeastern part of the state. Partly cloudy skies expected overnight with a low of 56 and then 76 for the high on Saturday with partly cloudy skies. Breezy wind gusts possible of up to 20 to 25 miles an hour out of the northwest. From the WCW News Shelter Studio, First Alert Meteorologist Spencer Furman.

Good Lord, my friends. Happy Friday. Finally. End of the week. Let's do it together. We're going to see some thunderstorms continue through this morning. Highs around 78. Coming up, happy wife equals a happy life, right? Things that you can do for her to make her happy. And maybe, ladies, you have some things that you want to add to the list. We'll talk about it coming up. How you eat determines how long you live. I'll give you details. I mean, this is obvious, but apparently there's more details to it, so we'll talk about it next. Kicking off tonight, the Big Bull Falls Blues Fest at Fern Island Park. Jim Carr and I went out there yesterday to go check it out. Looking pretty cool. You can still get some tickets. Hot 96.7 FM.com. Here's Dominic Fike. Good morning.

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2: Good morning. Canada's biggest summer fair, CNE, is going viral because of its food. 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Jamie Foxx's new stand-up comedy special, Take Care of Yourself, will premiere on August 7th on Hulu. The one-hour show will explore self-care. Julia Stiles joining the upcoming season of Dancing with the Stars. They will join Jimmy Kimmel's security guard on the show as well. The full list of celebrities doesn't drop until next month. Two Portland teenagers have won a lawsuit against a local amusement park. They were left dangling upside down. They were awarded $550,000 by a jury. The boys were trapped 100 feet for 25 minutes. A new study reveals how when you eat can determine how long you live. Researchers studied just over 31,000 adults beginning in 1999. They found later first meals were tied to a higher risk of death. Eating between 8 and 10 a.m. gives people a 10% higher risk of death. If you eat between 7 and 8 a.m., the risk of death number rises to 19%. When a person eats between 10 a.m. and noon for the first time, it jumps to 29% after 12 p.m. Moviegoers are some movie theaters are banning Meta's Ray-Ban sunglasses over privacy and concerns. Theater managers say filming is not allowed and wearers will be asked to remove their glasses or leave the theater. Movie companies don't want people bootlegging the film. An Arkansas mother called the fire department after no guest showed up to her three-year-old son's birthday party. Firefighters arrived on the scene and allowed the boy to explore the fire truck. The boy described the day as the coolest experience ever. And a four-year-old Colorado boy named Camden recently got a hole-in-one on his first visit at the Green Valley Ranch Golf Club in Denver. It happened on the ninth hole during his first run with his father. Justin was stunned and emotional. Celebrating a birthday today, happy birthday. You celebrate it with these celebrities. Casey Musgraves turned 38, Brody Jenner 43, Khalees 47. That's some trending news for you on Hot 96.7. Good morning.
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0: across north central Wisconsin early this morning. At times, they could feature heavy rainfall. High of 78 this afternoon with a couple thunderstorms possible later in the day east of Highway 51 / I-39. Best chance for strong to severe storms will be in the southeastern part of the state. Partly cloudy skies expected overnight with a low of 56 and then 76 for the high on Saturday with partly cloudy skies. Breezy wind gusts possible of up to 20 to 25 miles an hour out of the northwest. From the WTW News Channel 7 studio, First Alert Meteorologist Spencer Furman.
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1: Hot 96.7, good morning, it's Corey with Kay. 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You can still get your hands on those. Have a few left. If you want to get out of the house, have a meal, go bowling, do whatever, head to Dale's Weston Lanes. 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Happy wife, happy life, right? 8 things to try to make your lady happy. And it's super easy. Maybe something works really well in your household. I want to hear from you. 715-345-0967. A few things off this list right away. Do things together that you used to do. Think about it. Back in the day, what did you used to do together? Bring those back. Okay? Do new things together. You find a new hobby, you find something new, bring her in on it. Okay? Learn each other's love language. Do you, A, know your love language, and B, do you know your significant other's love language? We could do a whole thing on this. Okay, I think that my love language is gift giving. In fact, I'm going to find out the love languages and we'll talk more about this. But do you know your significant other's love language? Okay, happy wife, happy life. Things to do to make your life happy, your wife happy. We'll talk more about it, okay? Coming up. Right now, 50-50. Good morning.

96.7. Good morning. It's Corey with Kay. So, talking about happy wife, happy life. And I got on the topic of love language. Do you know your love language, for one? And do you know your significant other's love language? Okay. So, 5 different types of love languages. Words of affirmation, quality time, receiving gifts, acts of service, physical touch. Okay, do you know? I like to give gifts. That's my love language. Let me get you something nice, whether that's an actual physical gift or like buying you food or, you know, just buying you something small. Let me spend my money on you, my hard-earned money. Let me spend it on you. Okay, I love that. Words of affirmation, written compliments, spoken compliments, praise, etc. Quality time, undivided attention without distractions, meaningful conversation and shared presence, receiving gifts, thoughtful tokens of physical symbols, the effort behind the item matters most, souvenirs, prizes, etc. Acts of service, helpful actions that make life a little easier, cleaning up, doing chores, cooking, etc. And physical touch, hugs, kisses, holding hands, massages, back rubs, physical presence, closeness. Do you know what your act of love is? Do you know what you like to get? Probably acts of service is like what I would enjoy getting back. But I like to give gifts. With that said, happy wife, happy life, right? So things you can do. Okay. Have regular check-ins. You're going to make your wife happy. Using words, telling them, I want you to do this, I don't want you to do this, I'm mad because, I'm okay, blah, blah, blah, things like that. How do you make your significant other happy? 715-345-0967. Call or text, I'm curious. Good morning.

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You can get details on our Facebook page. It's all up there. Do not miss out on all the fun. It was a great time last time. It's going to be awesome because it'll be a beautiful day out tomorrow. Happy wife, happy life, right? I know. Happy wife, happy life. So they did some research and they found these are the things that you need to do if you want a happy wife. Gotta do them together, do them for them, etc. You want to know what you do to make your significant other happy. Okay, if you get into an argument, you need to talk about the situation. What happened? Okay, talk about it. At least hash it out a little bit. Okay, you need to start doing things you used to do together. So think back in the day, things you used to do together. You need to do those again together. You need to start doing new things together. You have a new hobby, bring her in on it. She don't like it, she don't like it, that's fine. Okay. You guys actually need to, like, touch each other. Give a hug now and then. Do you know your significant other's love language? Do you know your love language? That's the real question. 715-345-0967. What's your love language? Hey, things you need to do to make your wife happy. Again, happy wife, happy life. What are you doing to make your significant other happy? 715.

96.7. Good morning. It's Corey with Kay. Tonight kicks it off. Wisconsin's longest-running Blues Fest is back with the 35th annual Big Bull Falls Blues Fest presented by Wassey Vents and Budweiser. Going on tonight and tomorrow. 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Coming up, we will get a check on hot headlines, get a check on this rainy weather, and more on Hot 96.7. 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
1: Good morning. The Wisconsin Department of Health Services is tracking an E. coli outbreak linked to alfalfa sprouts. DHS says 17 people have been sickened and one hospitalized after eating sprouts from the Calco and Everything Sprouts brands. The outbreak has also hit Minnesota with 23 cases there. Governor Evers is pushing back against proposed federal changes to Head Start. Evers sent a letter to federal health officials urging them to scrap a Trump administration proposal to roll back Head Start program standards. The governor said that plan would eliminate requirements covering class sizes, services for children with disabilities, educational quality, and child safety. Evers argues the changes would weaken a program that served more than 12,000 children and families in Wisconsin last year. And the Department of Natural Resources is sweetening the deal for meat processors to take donated deer. DNR announced Wednesday it'll increase payments it offers for each deer handled by a processor to $125 per deer or $135 if CWD testing is required. That's up from the $100 previous. Since the program's inception in 2000, hunters have donated over 100,000 deer, which is over 4 million pounds of venison sent to local food banks.
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2: Mainly cloudy skies through most of the day today with a high of 78 this afternoon. Also this afternoon and evening, a couple thunderstorms are going to be possible, mainly east of Highway 51 / I-39. A couple of those storms off to the southeast could be a little bit on the strong side with gusty winds and hail as a primary threat. Up to half to three-quarters of an inch of rain possible in some communities. 56 for the low temperature tonight with skies clearing up somewhat overnight. 76 for the high on Saturday with mostly sunny to partly cloudy skies and breezy wind gusts out of the northwest. From the WCW News Channel 7 studio, I'm First Alert Meteorologist Spencer Berman.

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It's Corey with K, the Run, Walk, Rock and Roll with the ODC going on tomorrow at Rooted in Red. 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It's an amazing race-style scavenger hunt through the scenic Cranberry Marshes. 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

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Right now, Cat's Eye. Good morning.

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3: 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Known for their pub food. Their pub food, full drinks, and friendly neighborhood atmosphere. So you'll want to get there. Okay, coming up, a Houston teacher has a fart corner. She wants to keep the stench in one area. I got to give you details on that coming up with some trending news. We'll see some clearing skies. Highs around 78 today. The rain has moved on for a while. Coming up, Teddy Swims right now. Gracie Abrams on Hot 96.7. Good morning.

0: What's trending?
1: Oh, morning. So a teen version of ChatGPT is rolling out. OpenAI says ChatGPT for teens is for kids 13 to 17. There's going to be safeguards on it. Hershey is filling their Halloween bags with popcorn and pretzels this year because it's healthier than some of their candy. They also say sales for their zero sugar candy has grown by 4 times over the last 5 years. The Philadelphia police have identified the masked man that's been running around the city terrorizing people wearing a Chucky's mask. He's 22. He has an arrest warrant being issued for him. He's going to be charged with terroristic threats, harassment, and simple assault. A Houston teacher recently created a fart corner in her classroom. The corner has a yellow sign that reads, Fart Corner. Viewers online praise the idea and joke in the comments that it should be called the gas station. She did add she wants to keep the funk in one area. A nationwide report recently found that back-to-school shopping costs have jumped by 11% since last year. Prices rose for backpacks, notebooks, and clothing. The national average for a cafeteria lunch is roughly $3 to $3.25 per meal. A Fort Collins, Colorado bear recently crashed at Colorado State University move-in day. Campus police say the bear wandered near the housing area. The bear was shooed away as residents were kept safe. An Amazon van recently caught on camera rolling down a hill. The driver stopped to drop off a package and may not have put it in park, but in neutral. The driver ran after the van, but couldn't stop it. It rolled down an embankment and crashed. And an Arizona Starbucks shift supervisor recently fired after taking home 4 cake pops, a Danish, and a bagel. Managers asked for her to reimburse $50, reduce it to $20, and then fired her. The supervisor claims a coworker snitched on her. Today, World Entrepreneur Day, National Senior Citizen Day, Fantasy Football Draft Day, National Sweet Tea Day, and World Fashion Day. That's some trending news for you on Hot 96.7. Good morning.
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0: Mainly cloudy skies through most of the day today with a high of 78 this afternoon. Also this afternoon and evening, a couple thunderstorms are going to be possible, mainly east of Highway 51/I-39. A couple of those storms off to the southeast could be a little bit on the strong side with gusty winds and hail as a primary threat. Up to half to three quarters of an inch of rain possible in some communities. 56 for the low temperature tonight with skies clearing up somewhat overnight. 76 for the high on Saturday with mostly sunny to partly cloudy skies and breezy wind gusts out of the northwest. From the WCW News Channel 7 studio, I'm First Alert Meteorologist Spencer Furman.
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1: Hot 96.7. Good morning. It's Corey with Kay. Happy Friday. Finally made it to the end of the week. So if you didn't hear the news, Meghan Markle and Prince Harry, they are moving back to the UK. So this announcement was made after they lost their privacy case. So Prince Harry and six others, including Elton John, facing paying millions of pounds to the Daily Mail publisher after losing their privacy case. The complaint lost a high court case alleging malpractice, such as phone hacking and now high legal costs, around £30 million. The losing complaints are believed to be insured for half of the total legal costs. An initial payment of up to £10 million is expected, with details how to pay the outstanding amount to follow. The publisher denied the claims made during the 11-week trial, the judge finding a lack of evidence to support the allegations. An Associated newspaper has requested an interim payment of over £9.9 million, while the complaint lawyers argue for just over £7.9 million. Other high-profile figures, including the case, Elton John's husband, Sadie Frost, Lindsay Hurley, among others, Prince Harry and Meghan Markle are returning to the UK to live a non-royal residence outside of London. Okay? So if we were to write a letter to Meghan Markle and Prince Harry, it may sound something like this.
2: Dear Harry and Meghan, well, the time has come. After 6 years of telling everyone how terrible Britain was, you're finally going back. And we just want you to know that we'll never forget you. Mostly because you spent the entire time making absolutely sure we wouldn't. There's often sadness when people move away, so we toiled as we tried to think of something heartfelt to write. Unfortunately, nothing came to mind. From the interviews, to the documentaries, to the books, to the interviews about the documentaries, about the books, you've somehow achieved the dream of having one foot in America and one foot in Britain, even though neither country seemed particularly interested in taking the other foot. You've taught us that you can move halfway around the world for privacy and then live the least private life possible. Because apparently, the best way to escape the British tabloids is to move to California and start selling jelly. But most importantly, you've taught us that there really is no limit to how much attention, money, opportunity, and streaming content you can give to people before they eventually decide maybe England wasn't so bad. So as you pack your bags, your children, your hurt feelings, and presumably whatever's left of your Netflix contract, just remember that you'll always have a home in America. Well, technically, you'll have a $30 million home in America. But goodbye, Harry and Meghan. Please think of us fondly. And remember, there's no need to come back.
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Good morning.

7. Good morning. It's Corey with K. So, ladies, are our preferences changing? A new study reveals that male attractiveness, okay, muscle. Do we want dad bods or muscly bods? The study involving 283 people from 3 different countries, researchers concluded that the most attractive body fat was 12 to 15%. The results show that lean and healthy bodies matter more than bulky bodies. So what do we want, ladies? Bulky, lean, dad bods, super athletic looking. What are you into nowadays? Has it changed over the years? I feel every once in a while it does. 715-345-0967. Here's Ari. 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

0: 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It's Corey with K. Thank you so much for hanging out with me. 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
2: Good morning. The Wisconsin Department of Health Services is tracking an E. coli outbreak linked to alfalfa sprouts. DHS says 17 people have been sickened and one hospitalized after eating sprouts from the Calco and Everything Sprouts brands. The outbreak has also hit Minnesota with 23 cases there. Governor Evers is pushing back against proposed federal changes to Head Start. Evers sent a letter to federal health officials urging them to scrap a Trump administration proposal to roll back Head Start program standards. The governor said that plan would eliminate requirements covering class sizes, services for children with disabilities, educational quality, and child safety. Evers argues the changes would weaken a program that served more than 12,000 children and families in Wisconsin last year. The Department of Natural Resources is sweetening the deal for meat processors to take donated deer. DNR announced Wednesday it'll increase payments it offers for each deer handled by a processor to $125 per deer or $135 if CWD testing is required. That's up from the $100 previous. Since the program's inception in 2000, hunters have donated over 100,000 deer, which is over 4 million pounds of venison sent to local food banks.
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3: Mainly cloudy skies through most of the day today with a high of 78 this afternoon. Also this afternoon and evening, a couple thunderstorms are going to be possible, mainly east of Highway 51 slash

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2: 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So Canada's biggest summer fair, the CNE, going viral because of its food. The fair will start tomorrow. Vendors are offering dill pickle-flavored coffee, Kraft macaroni and cheese smoothies, among other things. Jamie Foxx's new stand-up comedy special, Take Care of Yourself, will premiere on October 7th on Hulu. The one-hour show will explore self-care. Julia Stiles joining the upcoming season of Dancing with the Stars. They will join Jimmy Kimmel, security guard, and a full list of celebrities will not drop until next month. Two Portland teenagers have won a lawsuit against a local amusement park. Apparently, they were left dangling upside down on a ride at the Oaks Amusement Park. They were awarded $550,000 by a jury. A new study reveals how you eat, when you eat, determines how long you'll live. Researchers studied 31,000 adults beginning in 1999, and they found later meals, the first meal later, was tied to a higher risk of death. Eating between 8 and 10 a.m. gives people a 10% higher risk of death if you eat between 7 and 8 a.m. The risk of death rises by 19% if you wait till after 10. Some movie theaters banning Meta Ray-Ban sunglasses, smart glasses, over privacy concerns. Theater managers say filming is not allowed, and wearers will be asked to remove their glasses or leave the theater. Movie companies don't want people bootlegging the films. An Arkansas mom called the fire department after no guest showed up to her three-year-old son's birthday party. Firefighters arrived on the scene and allowed the boy to explore the fire truck. The boy described it as the coolest experience ever. And a four-year-old Colorado boy named Camden recently got a hole-in-one on his first visit to the Green Valley Ranch Golf Club in Denver. It happened on the ninth hole during his first round with his father. He was emotional and stunned that it happened. Celebrating a birthday today. Happy birthday. You celebrate it with these celebrities. Kacey Musgraves turns 38. Brody Jenner, 43. Khalees, 47. That's some trending news for you on Hot 96.7. Good morning.
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1: 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He lost. 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He lost again. But he knew only those who never tried are the real losers. And Abraham Lincoln was no loser. 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
5: Mainly cloudy skies through most of the day today with a high of 78 this afternoon. Also this afternoon and evening, a couple thunderstorms are going to be possible, mainly east of Highway 51/I-39. A couple of those storms off to the southeast could be a little bit on the strong side with gusty winds and hail as a primary threat. Up to half to three-quarters of an inch of rain possible in some communities. 56 for the low temperature tonight with skies clearing up somewhat overnight. 76 for the high on Saturday with mostly sunny to partly cloudy skies and breezy wind gusts out of the northwest. From the WCW News Shelter Studio, I'm First Alert Meteorologist Spencer Berman.

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2: Mainly cloudy skies through most of the day today with a high of 78 this afternoon. Also this afternoon and evening, a couple thunderstorms are going to be possible, mainly east of Highway 51/I-39. A couple of those storms off to the southeast could be a little bit on the strong side, with gusty winds and hail as a primary threat. Up to half to three-quarters of an inch of rain possible in some communities. 56 for the low temperature tonight, with skies clearing up somewhat overnight. 76 for the high on Saturday, with mostly sunny to partly cloudy skies and breezy wind gusts out of the northwest. From the WCW News Shell 7 studio, I'm First Alert Meteorologist Spencer Berman.

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1: Some people would call him a loser. He ran for state office. He was beaten. He started a business. He failed. He ran for Congress. He lost. He was nominated for vice president. He lost again. But he knew only those who never try are the real losers. And Abraham Lincoln was no loser. Persistence. 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

Mainly cloudy skies through most of the day today with a high of 78 this afternoon. Also this afternoon and evening, a couple thunderstorms are going to be possible, mainly east of Highway 51 / I-39. A couple of those storms off to the southeast could be a little bit on the strong side with gusty winds and hail as a primary threat. Up to half to three quarters of an inch of rain possible in some communities. 56 for the low temperature tonight with skies clearing up somewhat overnight. 76 for the high on Saturday with mostly sunny to partly cloudy skies and breezy wind gusts out of the northwest. 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

96. Mainly cloudy skies through the majority of this afternoon with some clearing later on this evening at a high of 78. A couple thunderstorms still possible this afternoon and evening, mainly east of Highway 51 and I-39. 56 for the low temperature tonight with skies clearing up a little bit, partly cloudy skies. 76 for the high on Saturday, mainly sunny to partly cloudy, and some breezy wind gusts possible from the northwest to the tune of 20 to 25 miles an hour. 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We'll be right back.

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2: A chance of scattered showers or a storm heading into this evening. Otherwise, partly cloudy for tonight, the low 57. Mix of clouds and sunshine, breezy on Saturday, the high 75. A fair amount of sunshine on Sunday with a high of 71. More sun than clouds Monday, high 74. Mostly cloudy Tuesday. A chance for showers or storms toward evening, the high 76. Better odds of showers and a storm Tuesday night. Wednesday, partly sunny. Still a chance for a shower or storm, high 80. 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

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We'll hear from Tame Impala after some.

0: Gracie Abrams, That's So True on Hot 96.7. And this afternoon, well, it's the start of the 35th annual Big Bull Falls Blues Fest presented by Wausau Events and Budweiser. Gates at 4, first band at 5. And then it's all day tomorrow. Fern Island Park in the heart of downtown Wausau. 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Food vendors, exclusive anniversary merch. 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

0: It's at 96.7. We got Ryan Seacrest on the radio tomorrow morning. American Top 40. 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

0: Smith, he's doing something really cool. He says he's been hearing from so many fans that would love to come to his shows, but right now the cost just doesn't make it possible. 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I'm T-Rab, Olivia Rodrigo, next, right here on Hot.
1: A chance of scattered showers or a storm heading into this evening. Otherwise, partly cloudy for tonight, below 57. Mix of clouds and sunshine, breezy on Saturday, the high 75. A fair amount of sunshine on Sunday with a high of 71. More sun than clouds Monday, high 74. Mostly cloudy Tuesday. A chance for showers or storms toward evening, the high 76. Better odds of showers and a storm Tuesday night. Wednesday, partly sunny. Still a chance for a shower or storm, high 80. From WSAW News Channel 7 Studio, I'm First Alert Meteorologist Jeremy Tabin.

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1: Hi, Monster Hunter, B-Ho, B-Bo, B-Rat. He a free throw, man down, call her Amber Lambs. Tell him, please, bro, Nella, to the cross, he walk around like Tizo. What's up with these? Trying to see Compton, the industry.

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Say Drake, I hear you like I'm young. 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To any that talk to him and they in love, just make sure you hide your little sister from him. 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Certified lover boy, certified pencil. 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

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Fetch Gatorade or something. 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

selling us some slaves. 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

0: Thought 96.7 acceptable attire on a day like this. Well, you could put your Packers gear on. Of course, preseason football tonight. I know it's preseason, but it's still fun. Taking on the Broncos out in Denver. That's an 8 o'clock kickoff. Also, do you have a Hawaiian shirt on today? Today is National Hawaiian Shirt Day. That's not for everybody. Dave and Paula, Justin Bieber coming up next. It's T-Rab. Plus, we'll update that WSAW First Alert forecast. That's on the way next.
1: A chance of scattered showers or a storm heading into this evening. Otherwise, partly cloudy for tonight, the low 57. Mix of clouds and sunshine, breezy on Saturday, the high 75. A fair amount of sunshine on Sunday with a high of 71. More sun than clouds Monday, high 74. Mostly cloudy Tuesday. A chance for showers or storms toward evening, the high 76. Better odds of showers and a storm Tuesday night. Wednesday, partly sunny. Still a chance for a shower or storm, high 80. From the WSAW News Channel 7 studio, I'm First Alert Meteorologist Jeremy Taylor. We'll be right back.

Have it, happy Friday. It's T-Rav. Coming up, I'll tell you which artist praised Taylor Swift as a fiercely brilliant kind of alien. It's Olivia Rodrigo now. It's Drop Dead. It's Hot 96.7.

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0: 96.7, happy Friday. It's T-Rap. It was Gracie Abrams praising Taylor Swift as a fiercely brilliant kind of alien after supporting her on tour. Now, this is despite rumors of a feud. There was none. Gracie described Taylor's performances as a masterclass and highlighted her professionalism and warmth. There were also rumors that Gracie's song Death Wish was speculated to be about Taylor. Not true. 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Gracie Abrams shares some of these comments on a recent Netflix podcast. You can check that out front and center at our website. Shaboozy, Rihanna, more hit music coming up next.
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More music, less commercials on your Friday. That's a good thing. It is T-Rav. We'll hear from Pink Panthers after Gracie Abrams. 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

0: It's Benson Boone. 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
4: A chance of scattered showers or a storm heading into this evening. Otherwise, partly cloudy for tonight, the low 57. Mix of clouds and sunshine, breezy on Saturday, the high 75. A fair amount of sunshine on Sunday with a high of 71. More sun than clouds Monday, high 74. Mostly cloudy Tuesday. A chance for showers or storms toward evening, the high 76. Better odds of showers and a storm Tuesday night. Wednesday, partly sunny. Still a chance for a shower or storm, high 80. 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

0: fight it. 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
0: I said what I said. 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
1: Greetings, loved ones. Let's take a journey.

Sabrina Carpenter, house tour, close out the drive at 5, and gates are open, and the opening band is actually performing right now out at the 35th Annual Big Bull Falls Blues Fest. We got Howard Guitar, Lukey, and Blues Max performing now. Rain Stern to follow, and Ali Venable tonight, big headliner tomorrow night. Devin Allman Project, that's Greg Allman's son. 35th Annual Big Bull Falls Blues Fest, biggest lineup ever, Wisconsin's longest-running blues festival, and it's underway now out at Fern Island Park, presented by Wausau Events, Budweiser, and

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0: 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Is it ready? It's Hot 96.7. Got some Friday Night Lights tonight, some football, and the weekend weather forecast looks awesome for Saturday and Sunday. We'll grab an updated check of that WSAW First Alert forecast. 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Zara Larsson, Dua Lipa, coming up. Wisconsin
1: weather. Chance of scattered showers or a storm heading into this evening. Otherwise, partly cloudy for tonight, the low 57. Mix of clouds and sunshine, breezy on Saturday, the high 75. A fair amount of sunshine on Sunday with a high of 71. More sun than clouds Monday, high 74. Mostly cloudy Tuesday. A chance for showers or storms toward evening, the high 76. Better odds of showers and a storm Tuesday night. Wednesday, partly sunny. Still a chance for a shower or storm, high 80. From the WSAW News Channel 7 studio, a First Ward meteorologist, Jeremy Faber. We'll be right back.

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Here's Olivia Rodrigo. New York City.

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You could bet that, never gotta sweat that. You could bet that, never gotta sweat that. You could bet that, never gotta sweat that.

0: The following is a severe weather bulletin. The National Weather Service in Green Bay has issued a severe thunderstorm warning for southwestern Outagamie County, southern Waupaca County, until 7:45 p.m. At 6:40 p.m., severe thunderstorms were located along a line from over New London to 7 miles east of Waupaca, or along a line from 18 miles northwest of Appleton to 7 miles east of Waupaca, moving southeast at 15 miles an hour. Hazard, 60 miles an hour wind gusts and quarter-size hail. Source, radar indicated. Impact, hail damage to vehicles is expected. Expect wind damage to roofs, siding, and trees. This severe thunderstorm will be near Waupaca around 6:45 p.m. Fremont around 7:15 p.m.
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2: The chance of scattered showers or a storm heading into this evening. Otherwise, partly cloudy for tonight, the low 57. Mix of clouds and sunshine, breezy on Saturday, the high 75. A fair amount of sunshine on Sunday with a high of 71. More sun than clouds Monday, high 74. Mostly cloudy Tuesday. A chance for showers or storms toward evening, the high 76. Better odds of showers and a storm Tuesday night. Wednesday, partly sunny. Still a chance for a shower or storm, high 80. From the WSAW News Channel 7 studio, a first-floor meteorologist, Jeremy Taylor.

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2: 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They trying to get me.